This is the greatest and best song in the world. Tribute. Long time ago, me and my brother Kyle here, we was hitchhiking down a long and lonesome road. All of a sudden, there shined a shiny demon in the middle of the road. And he said,

Radio Bob rockt NRW. Can't drink, can't draw, can't drown them away. Can't sleep, can't think, can't find an escape from these dark, dark thoughts in my mind. Can't drink, can't drug, can't drown them away. Can't sleep, can't think, can't find an escape from these dark, dark thoughts in my mind.

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I say you look so fine that I really wanna make you mine. 4, 5, 6, come on and get your kicks. Now you don't need

It was August 5th, 1975, the Rocky Horror Picture Show premiered in cinemas. Bruce Springsteen released Born to Run, and I was promoting my new album, Welcome to My Nightmare, and the charts looked like this. Starting at number 5, The Outlaws, with a song that clocked in at just over 10 minutes, Green Grass and High Tides. At number 4, The Eagles, with a song they wrote after meeting a woman at a bar in L.A., Lion Eyes. The number 3 slot goes to Paul McCartney and Wings, who were enjoying a very successful post-Beatles era with Venus and Mars. At number 2, Jefferson Starship, with a song inspired by their Indian guru, It's Miracles. And the number 1 song on this date, 1975, was by our favorite bearded freaks from Texas. Of course, I'm talking about ZZ Top and Tush. Yeah.

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1: Hi, Alice. What are your favorite blues songs recordings? I am writing a report for school, and you are the best person to give advice. Thanks, Ethan. Okay, well, everybody knows I'm a dyed-in-the-wool Paul Butterfield fan. I think if you listen to the very first Butterfield album and the East West album, you're going to hear probably the best electric blues ever. Other than that, I think you need to go to the originals. Jimmy Reed, Lead Belly, Howlin' Wolf, Muddy Waters. Those are the guys that created the foundation for hard rock.
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1: You're back with your tireless host, Alice Cooper. I've outlasted 8 presidents, 5 decades of fashion trends, and every person who told me this whole rock thing was just a phase. And I'm still here, making records and touring.

Who was responsible for Queen's Bohemian Rhapsody becoming a hit? A DJ named Kenny Everett. EMI refused to release it as a single, saying that 5 minutes and 50 seconds was too long for radio. So Queen gave a copy to Kenny, who played it 14 times in one weekend without permission, generating so much listener demand that EMI had no choice but to release it. I remember Kenny Everett, and he was a guy that would do that. He was a guy that would go out on the limb for you. So here's Bohemian Rhapsody, Queen.

Tonight we're going back to the early 70s when Queen and Alice Cooper were both coming up in England. We moved in similar circles, the London rock scene, the same promoters, the same odd backstage geography, where everyone eventually ends up in the same room. Meeting Freddie Mercury for the first time was an experience. I saw them on stage and I went, oh, I really like these guys. Freddie was a very unique character, and at that time, gay was very underground. Nobody knew Elton was gay. Nobody knew Freddie was gay. And so nobody talked about it.

0: Hi, this is Alice Cooper. Thanks for turning the nub to Bob. And you better be listening again tomorrow night, because I know where you live.
1: Das war die Alice Cooper Show bei Radio Bob, Deutschlands Rockradio.